Now why you wanna go and do that, love, huh? Now why you wanna go and do that, huh? Now why you wanna go and do that, love, huh? Now why you wanna go and do that, and do that, and do that?

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That's kinda like giving your fame away. What's wrong with you? I sit in a box where the owners do. 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I love you to death, but

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Dark in the park, Celtic graves, girl throws up from the back of a lime. Headphones on, I hit play, all things change in the blink of an eye. Charlie calls from a photo set, living that life is romantic, right?

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Money for them if they try me. 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

Thought I'd do the right thing. It's by combo with my FOMO and my friends, and they just do stuff, never focus on the right thing. 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I keep my chin up, back straight, and decide to call you. We talk for hours and hours, and it just feels good. 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